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1: What's it?
0: I guess she fucking knows it. Sometimes I wish I could explain.

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Killers in the jungle. 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Killers in the jungle. Yo, listen, you hear that? Killers in the jungle. Killers in the jungle. Killers in the jungle. Yeah, no.

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Killers in the jungle. Killers in the jungle. Killers in the jungle. Yo, listen, you hear that? Killers in the jungle. Killers in the jungle.

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0: Watch it.
1: I guess she fucking knows it. Sometimes I wish I could explain.

I have a dream that one day, this nation will rise up, live out the true meaning of its creed.

0: Buenos días a todos los que se llaman Pedros. Pedro, Pedro, Pedro, Pedro, Pedro, Pedro,
1: Pedro, Pedro, Pedro, Pedro, Pedro, Pedro, Pedro, Pedro, Pedro, Pedro, Pedro, Pedro, Pedro, Pedro, Pedro, Pedro, Pedro, Pedro, Pedro, Pedro, Pedro, Pedro, Pedro, Pedro, Pedro, Pedro, Pedro, Pedro, 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

Have you ever been in that situation where you just like, you just want to, you know, you just want to take it off?